I would like to take this unique opportunity of sending greetings to all who have heard it, and also to thank the good friends who have been closely associated with its production. For over 30 of the first 40 years of my life, I was entirely involved in musical work for the Salvation Army, an experience which was invaluable in so many ways. Then came years in a different world of experience, during which the Army link was somewhat strained, although it did not break. Later, the link repaired, I was enabled to again write songs and band music for the Army, and it seemed strangely suitable that the first new band work to be played and published was Songs in Exile. However, the real reason for writing this was because I wanted to express something about which, from childhood, I have never had any doubt. To quote from the letter to the Hebrews, "For here we have no continuing city. We are indeed pilgrims and strangers whilst on this planet." I thank the Holy Spirit because, in spite of myself, he has cared for and guided me throughout the long years. And I look forward to the time when, as the final section of Songs in Exile reminds us, we shall hear the music of his voice, some glad, sweet day. May all who listen realize his presence

realize my destiny. My father calls, I've set my face to walk the course, to run the race. But even still, it's sad to leave this place. Jerusalem, Jerusalem, fortress of intolerance.

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But there beyond, I see a joy, a hope, a goal, a mystery.

Then what shall become of all this here? This building proud and standing here. This people, nation gathered here. This kingdom badly scattered here. There shall not be one stone here that's left upon another here. And now I leave this temple here, never to return. And men will look to find me here, or maybe in a desert near, or perhaps inside the temple here, that you will know where I will be. For where my body is, there the eagles will gather. Now I will show you what I mean. At this our last and farewell meal, for here is bread, and here is wine.